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2: 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Yes.
3: 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I'm doing well. I'm 69 years old now.
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0: Hello.
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1: 2026年5月18号，两位老友在云端重逢。
0: 当年你给的美景，我给你种下一片森林，你啥时候来看一看？我特别想见到你。
3: I will try. 我是赵一中医大师。
0: 我在沙漠等着你。
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3: Everything was a desert. In 1999, there were no roads to her house.
4: Hello.
3: Very good.
4: We have a very, very special grandma.
3: You have never.
4: Amazing.
3: Remember when we were here, there was nothing. She's nothing but a miracle. If you take care of her, she will reward you.